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4: Mainly clear skies. Tonight, lows around 63. Winds out of the southeast, 8 to 15 miles per hour. Partly cloudy with fog in spots early tomorrow. Daytime highs approaching 89. Partly cloudy skies tomorrow night. Slight chance for storms. Lows dip down to about 67. From the Cool 103.5 Weather Center, powered by Weatherology, I'm staff meteorologist Laura Lockwood. Right now, 83.
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2: Mainly clear skies tonight, lows around 63. Southeast winds 8 to 15 miles per hour. Sunshine mixed with clouds at times, with fog in spots early tomorrow. Daytime highs approaching 89. Slight chance for storms tomorrow night, 67. On the Cool 103.5 Weather Center, powered by Weatherology, I'm staff meteorologist Laura Lockwood. Currently, it's 80 degrees.
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3: Mainly clear skies tonight. Lows around 63. Southeast winds 8 to 15 miles per hour. Sunshine mixed with clouds at times, with fog in spots early tomorrow. Daytime highs approaching 89. Slight chance for storms tomorrow night, 67. On the Cool 103.5 Weather Center, powered by Weatherology, I'm staff meteorologist Laura Lockwood. Currently, it's 80 degrees.
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6: 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Melanie Wilkinson joins us here in studio.
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4: 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From the Better Homes and Gardens Real Estate, the Good Life Group Studios.
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3: Mainly clear skies tonight, lows around 63. Southeast winds 8 to 15 miles per hour. Sunshine mixed with clouds at times, with fog and spots early tomorrow. Daytime highs approaching 89. Slight chance for storms tomorrow night, 67. From the Cool 103.5 Weather Center, powered by Weatherology, I'm staff meteorologist Laura Lockwood. Right now, it's 78 degrees.
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3: Mainly clear skies tonight, lows around 63. Southeast winds 8 to 15 miles per hour. Sunshine mixed with clouds at times, with fog in spots early tomorrow. Daytime highs approaching 89. Slight chance for storms tomorrow night, 67. From the Cool 103.5 Weather Center, powered by Weatherology, I'm staff meteorologist Laura Lockwood. Right now, it's 78 degrees.
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3: Mainly clear skies tonight, lows around 63. Southeast winds 8 to 15 miles per hour. Sunshine mixed with clouds at times, with fog in spots early tomorrow. Daytime highs approaching 89. Slight chance for storms tomorrow night, 67. From the Cool 103.5 Weather Center, powered by Weatherology, I'm staff meteorologist Laura Lockwood. Currently 74.
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6: Mainly clear skies tonight. Lows around 63. Southeast winds 8 to 15 miles per hour. Sunshine mixed with clouds at times, with fog and spots early tomorrow. Daytime highs approaching 89. Slight chance for storms tomorrow night, 67. From the Cool 103.5 Weather Center, powered by Weatherology, I'm staff meteorologist Laura Lockwood. Currently 74.
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1: Mainly clear skies tonight. Lows around 63. Southeast winds 8 to 15 miles per hour. Sunshine mixed with clouds at times, with fog in spots early tomorrow. Daytime highs approaching 89. Slight chance for storms tomorrow night, 67. From the cool 103.5 Weather Center, powered by Weatherology, I'm staff meteorologist Laura Lockwood. Right now, 72.
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2: Mainly clear skies tonight, lows around 63. Southeast winds 8 to 15 miles per hour. Sunshine mixed with clouds at times, with fog in spots early tomorrow. Daytime highs approaching 89. Slight chance for storms tomorrow night, 67. On the Cool 103.5 Weather Center, powered by Weatherology, I'm staff meteorologist Laura Lockwood. Right now, 72.
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1: Mainly clear skies, overnight lows around 63. Southeast winds 5 to 10 miles per hour. Sunshine mixed with clouds at times, and foggy early Monday. Daytime highs approaching 89. Lows around 67 Monday night. Slight chance of thunderstorms. On the Cool 103.5 Weather Center, powered by Weatherology, I'm staff meteorologist Laura Lockwood. Currently 71.
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1: Mainly clear skies, overnight lows around 63. Southeast winds 5 to 10 miles per hour. Sunshine mixed with clouds at times and foggy early Monday. Daytime highs approaching 89. Lows around 67 Monday night. Slight chance of thunderstorms. From the Cool 103.5 Weather Center, powered by Weatherology, I'm staff meteorologist Laura Lockwood. Currently 71.
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1: Mainly clear skies. Overnight, lows around 63. Southeast winds 5 to 10 miles per hour. Sunshine mixed with clouds at times and foggy early Monday. Daytime highs approaching 89. Lows around 67 Monday night. Slight chance of thunderstorms. From the cool 103.5 Weather Center, powered by Weatherology, I'm staff meteorologist Laura Lockwood. Right now, 70.
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3: Mainly clear skies, overnight lows around 63. Southeast winds 5 to 10 miles per hour. Sunshine mixed with clouds at times and foggy early Monday. Daytime highs approaching 89. Lows around 67 Monday night. Slight chance of thunderstorms. From the Cool 103.5 Weather Center, powered by Weatherology, I'm staff meteorologist Laura Lockwood. Right now, 70.
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1: Maine with clear skies. Overnight, lows around 63. Southeast winds, 5 to 10 miles per hour. Sunshine mixed with clouds at times. And foggy early Monday. Daytime highs approaching 89. Lows around 67 Monday night. Slight chance of thunderstorms. From the Cool 103.5 Weather Center, powered by Weatherology, I'm staff meteorologist Laura Lockwood. Right now, 70.
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2: Lows dip down to about 64 overnight under partly cloudy skies, southeast winds 5 to 10 miles per hour. Daytime highs approaching 88 with fog in spots early Monday, sunshine mixed with clouds.

0: at times. Lows level off around 68 Monday night, slight chance of thunderstorms. From the cool 103.5 Weather Center, I'm meteorologist Jennifer Vujitsky. Right now, 70.
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1: Lows dip down to about 64 overnight under partly cloudy skies, southeast winds 5 to 10 miles per hour. Daytime highs approaching 88 with fog and spots early Monday, sunshine mixed with clouds at times. Lows level off around 68 Monday night, slight chance of thunderstorms. From the cool 103.5 Weather Center, I'm meteorologist Jennifer Vujitsky. Right now, 70.
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3: Mainly cloudy skies overnight with a low of 64. Southeast winds 5 to 10 miles per hour. Highs around 88 with fog early Monday, partly cloudy. Partly cloudy Monday night, slight chance of thunderstorms. Lows around 68. From the cool 103.5 Weather Center, I'm meteorologist Jennifer Wojcicki. Currently, it's 67 degrees.
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1: Mainly cloudy skies overnight with a low of 64. Southeast winds 5 to 10 miles per hour. Highs around 88 with fog early Monday, partly cloudy. Partly cloudy Monday night, slight chance of thunderstorms, lows around 68. From the cool 103.5 Weather Center, I'm meteorologist Jennifer Wojcicki. Currently, it's 67 degrees.
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3: Mainly cloudy skies overnight with a low of 64. Southeast winds 5 to 10 miles per hour. Highs around 88 with fog early Monday, partly cloudy. Partly cloudy Monday night, slight chance of thunderstorms. Lows around 68. From the cool 103.5 Weather Center, I'm meteorologist Jennifer Wojcicki. Right now, it's 68 degrees.
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1: Mainly cloudy skies overnight with a low of 64. Southeast winds 5 to 10 miles per hour. Highs around 88 with fog early Monday, partly cloudy. Partly cloudy Monday night, slight chance of thunderstorms, lows around 68. From the cool 103.5 Weather Center, I'm meteorologist Jennifer Wojcicki. Right now, it's 68 degrees.
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4: Sunshine mixed with clouds at times, with fog and spots early today, with daytime highs approaching 88. Southeasterly winds 5 to 10 miles per hour. Partly cloudy skies again tonight. Slight chance of thunderstorms. Lows dip down to about 68. From the cool 103.5 Weather Center, powered by Weatherology, I'm staff meteorologist Jennifer Vujicic. Currently, it's 68 degrees.
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5: All right, we have some special guests in studio with us here. We're talking about the Salute to Educators.
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5: Welcome in. Time for the week that was. Melanie Wilkinson joins us here in studio.
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5: Melanie,
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6: 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From the Better Homes and Gardens Real Estate, the Good Life Group Studios.
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1: Slight chance for storms with fog early today. Otherwise, partly cloudy skies. Daytime highs approaching 88. Winds out of the east, 5 to 10 miles per hour. Slight chance of thunderstorms. Tonight, lows level off around 68. Partly cloudy skies. From the cool 103.5 Weather Center, powered by Weatherology, I'm staff meteorologist Jennifer Wojcicki. Right now, it's 69 degrees.

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1: 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Well, Midwest crops are set to receive rain for the next couple of weeks. That helps early growth progress while putting continued pressure on prices. Clear that the friendly crop growing weather is causing corn, bean, and wheat markets to grind lower. That pressure doesn't go away with the two-week weather outlook. The big story on Friday was the funds cutting their net long in corn futures by about 102,000 contracts as of June 2nd. Today, USDA releases its weekly export inspections report. USDA crop progress report comes out this afternoon as well. Crude oil prices are up 2.3% early this morning amid renewed fighting between Israel and Iran. Corn's 6.5% drop for the first week of June, the worst for that week in 17 years. It's the deepest cut since 1973. USDA says 52% of the alfalfa production, 57% of the cattle inventory are in drought-affected areas. Here in the overnight session on the ECBOT, we are starting with a mixed grain trade this morning. July corn is down 2 at 415 and a half. December down 1 and 3 quarters at 444 and a quarter. July soybeans are down 5 and a quarter at 11.16 and a quarter. November down 3.5 at 11.34. July bean oil is up 31. July soybean meal down 280 a ton. July Kansas City wheat is 5 and a quarter higher, 6.26. September up 4.5 at 6.36. Livestock futures at the end of last week, pretty quiet for cattle futures. Hogs were down $1 to $2. 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
3: Slight chance for storms with fog early today, otherwise partly cloudy skies. Daytime highs approaching 88. Winds out of the east, 5 to 10 miles per hour. Slight chance of thunderstorms tonight, lows level off around 68, partly cloudy skies. From the cool 103.5 Weather Center, powered by Weatherology, I'm staff meteorologist Jennifer Vujitsky. Right now, it's 69 degrees.
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5: Slight chance for storms with fog early today, otherwise partly cloudy skies. Daytime highs approaching 88. Winds out of the east, 5 to 10 miles per hour. Slight chance of thunderstorms tonight, lows level off around 68, partly cloudy skies. From the cool 103.5 Weather Center, powered by Weatherology, I'm staff meteorologist Jennifer Wojcicki. Right now, it's 69 degrees.
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3: The new world screwworm situation in Texas is expanding. Good Monday morning to you here on the Rural Radio Network. I'm Bryce Duskett. Let's take a look at today's agriculture news. USDA late on Friday confirming a second case of new world screwworm in Texas, this time in a one-month-old calf. The latest detection was found just a few miles from the first confirmed case reported earlier this month. Nebraska State Ag Director says the agency has been in direct contact with USDA to track the latest when it comes to New World Screwworm. Director Sherry Venton tells the Rural Radio Network the state has had a plan in place for nearly 2 years and will be following USDA guidance. She said the state is also tracking cattle movement, with no cattle from the affected region having come to Nebraska recently.
4: And we've been monitoring the area and checked our records, and we have not had any cattle recently brought in from that area in Texas. But we will keep our eyes out, and that's the most important thing for all producers to know, as they do. They're good stockmen. Keep your eyes on your cattle. Watch for anything unusual.
3: Venton encourages producers to watch cattle, but also horses, plus show animals and other domestic animals. She says producers should consult with their local veterinarian. Well, Nebraska is now the first state in the nation with a law specifically designed to protect agricultural data generated on farms and ranches. Over the weekend, Governor Jim Pillen and state ag leaders gathered near Gothenburg to celebrate the passage of LB 525, which establishes that producers own the data originating from their operations. The law also requires written consent before ag data can be sold by a third party. Supporters say the measure provides new privacy protections as technology becomes increasingly important in farming and ranching. All contracts involved in ag data must comply with the new law by January 1st of 2027. That's a look at agriculture news here on a Monday morning from inside the Nebraska Soybean Word Studio.
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1: Slight chance for storms with fog early today. Otherwise, partly cloudy skies. Daytime highs approaching 88. Winds out of the east, 5 to 10 miles per hour. Slight chance of thunderstorms. Tonight, lows level off around 68. Partly cloudy skies. From the cool 103.5 Weather Center, powered by Weatherology, I'm staff meteorologist Jennifer Wojcicki. Right now, it's 69 degrees.
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0: 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Foggy morning out here on this Monday. We'll take a break coming up in about 15 minutes. We'll check your weather forecast on Cool Radio. 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
0: All right, we have some special guests in studio with us here. 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
0: 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Melanie Wilkinson joins us here in studio.
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7: 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From the Better Homes and Gardens Real Estate, the Good Life Group Studios.
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1: A dense fog advisory continues until 10 a.m. today. Slight chance of thunderstorms with fog in spots early today. Otherwise, sunshine mixed with clouds at times. Highs level off around 88. Winds out of the east, 5 to 10 miles per hour. From the cool 103.5 Weather Center, I'm meteorologist Jennifer Wojcicki. Right now, 69.
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2: Good morning, just after 8 o'clock on this Monday, June the 8th. Parker Sizer with you on the Cool Morning Show, brought to you by Daylight Donuts, and we're live here in the Better Homes and Gardens Real Estate, the Good Life Group Studios. Music on the way here from Cyndi Lauper, some Phil Collins, and ABBA also coming up. First, here's America with Ventura Highway.

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York got around 3 inches on Friday night. We got about 3 inches here at the radio station. Other amounts, 2.5 inches. Some parts north, only about 1.5 inches. So that's kind of where the line was for some of these rain shower, the rain total rainfall amounts from Friday. That puts our total here at the radio station from over the last week to about 5.5 inches of rain. Plenty of rainfall over the last few days. Maybe some more expected today and later on this week. Here's ABBA now with Dancing Queen. It's Pool Radio.

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Temperatures in the low 90s around the Cool Radio listening area. 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
2: A dense fog advisory continues until 10 a.m. today. Slight chance of thunderstorms with fog and spots early today. Otherwise, sunshine mixed with clouds at times. Highs level off around 88. Winds out of the east, 5 to 10 miles per hour. From the cool 103.5 Weather Center, I'm meteorologist Jennifer Wojcicki. Right now, 69.
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baseball tonight. The Cornerstone Kings host Ord. Juniors game at 5 o'clock. The seniors game at 7:30. It's all tonight at Levitt Stadium. York also hosts Central City this Thursday. So it's two games in York. Actually, three games because they play on Sunday, I believe, against St. Paul at home. So three York Cornerstone King games coming up this week for Legion Baseball. Have fun with that. Should be some nice weather for it as well. Here's Jackson Brown, Cool Radio.

0: Good times, great music, cool radio. We'll check your ag update from the Nebraska Rural Radio Network coming up next. More music on the way in this 8 o'clock hour from Billy Joel, some Belinda Carlisle, and the Birds right after this. 9 o'clock hour, we'll talk some sports with Eric Allgood. Busy weekend for Husker football. They had some pretty big recruits come to the program. We'll talk about that, plus the Legion baseball schedule on tap for this week, and college baseball as the College World Series almost set. I believe there's still some regional final games to go, super regional final games to go, but we'll discuss all of that here at the top of the 9 o'clock hour in the crossover with Eric Allgood. First, this break again and your ag update. That's next. This is Cool Radio.
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3: 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Grains were mixed to mostly lower overnight. Crude oil is up slightly but off its highs from last night as the attacks and conflicts continue in the Middle East. The president has called for Iran and Israel to uphold the ceasefire. There's been plenty of moisture in the weather forecast across the country, and the updated crop progress report this afternoon is expected to show the crops in good condition with planting close to finish. And this week we'll also feature the June WASDE report on Wednesday, so we'll likely see some anticipation and positioning ahead of that as well. Flash sales reported this morning included 264,000 metric tons of beans to an unknown buyer and 103,000 metric tons of corn to Japan. July corn is down 4.5 at 413, December down 4.25 at 441.75. July soybeans are down 8.5 at 1113.25. November down 7 at 1130.5. July Chicago wheat up 1 at 581. September up 3/4 at 593. July Kansas City wheat is up 6.5 at 627.25. September up 5.25 at 636.5. And July soybean meal is down 260 at 305.90. July bean oil down 102 at 73.10. June live cattle are up a dollar at 251.07. August up 140 at 243.05. August feeders are up 280 at 356.52. September up 265 at 353.60. July lean hogs up a dollar 65 at $100.42. August up 145 at 98.67. And class 3 milk for June down a penny at 16.12 here on the Rural Radio Network.
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4: A dense fog advisory continues until 10 a.m. today. Slight chance of thunderstorms with fog in spots early today. Otherwise, sunshine mixed with clouds at times. Highs level off around 88. Winds out of the east, 5 to 10 miles per hour. From the cool 103.5 Weather Center, I'm meteorologist Jennifer Wojcicki. Right now, it's 70 degrees.
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6: Good morning. It's a Monday, June the 8th, 2026. Parker Sizer, Eric Allgood with you. It's time for the crossover. We're live here from the Better Homes and Gardens Real Estate, the Good Life Group Studios in York. Eric, how are we doing this morning?
7: Doing great. I keep forgetting that the sign of what that of our studio sign
6: right.
7: with Better Homes and Gardens Real Estate, the Good Life Group, is over my shoulder. And so when you go to read it, you're like looking past me and I'm like, is somebody standing behind me?
6: Somebody's
7: in the window? Okay.
6: No, nope, I'm just reading from a plaque. Yeah. Technically, that's on the wall. We can call it a plaque. It's it's like a poster that's on the wall. So shout out Better Homes and Gardens Real Estate, the Good Life Group. So the show also brought to you by Daylight Donuts. They're at the Way Station in York. Open Tuesday through Saturday, 6 a.m. to noon. So not open today. They're open tomorrow morning. And Friday was National Donut Day.
7: Fantastic.
6: If you got to enjoy some of those donut holes, which I know Eric did right here, then you were in luck. Because how were those?
7: So then they also have a follow-up contest because apparently there was a lot of donut holes that got bought. And on their Facebook page, and I don't have it pulled up, so I'm going to say it wrong, but it's something like if you can guess the number of donut holes, individual holes that they sold, then they have some sort of giveaway. I won't say what it was because I'll be wrong.
6: Not unlike the guess the amount of jelly beans in this jar.
7: Yeah. Oh, for sure.
6: Something
7: for sure.
6: Like that.
7: It's
6: right.
7: A big jar.
6: Yeah.
7: It's a big jar. I started doing some math. I'm like, well, I bought 3 dozen and I'm sure I didn't buy the least amount. And, you know, if there's 100 people that buy a dozen, that's 1,200
6: donuts.
7: I'll
6: have to ask Ron and everybody there tomorrow when I go pick up the taste test donuts that we have this week. See what the final tally was for that. But, yeah,
7: Looking forward.
6: Some Daylight Donuts later on this week. Again, not open today, open Tuesday through Saturday. Let's talk some sports here. We'll go local first with the Shrine Bowl. 68th Nebraska Shrine Bowl was held in Kearney on Saturday afternoon. Eric featured some local guys. Cannon Allen of Aurora, he was named the offensive MVP. He had 5 catches for 68 yards and a touchdown. He was the MVP for the South team. You had Emmett Dirks, who had a couple tackles, didn't have anything offensively, but he was in it. Jack Vanolik of Seward was also a part of this. The final score was 14-7. It was the South team that beat the North team. So close, low-scoring game. It was 14-0 at halftime, and then the North added their score there in the second half. But the Shrine Bowl, 68th edition, goes to the South. And again, congratulations, Cannon Allen, who gets the offensive MVP there. So good stuff, and I guess a good time to talk about, you know, our big All-Star game coming out. I was trying to think, what do they call these things? Yeah, All-Star game.
7: All-Star game,
6: exactly. The big one coming up here in, less than 2 weeks. Next Saturday, the Sertoma 8-Man Football All-Star game. But cool stuff with the Shrine Bowl. Man, it's definitely, you know, that All-Star football season time right here in the middle of June. So
7: Shrine Bowl used to be like the first week of August, and so it's kind of nice actually to have it, I think, a little sooner in the summer season. But awesome honor to be a part of the event. Like there's like everybody that's a who's who in Nebraska football has been in the Shrine Bowl, and it's really cool when you get, and I don't know, there's always a couple, I think they try to get two on each team that were eight-man or even I've seen some six-man guys.
6: Coy Verbka was there too, Shelby Rising City, just trying to go down the roster here, check it out, but yeah.
7: And, you know, to be a part of that and then to turn around and you know, for some of these guys in the northeast part of the state, there's a Northeast Nebraska All-Star game, and then next week is the Sertoma game in Hastings, and that's the one we're doing on our website as well. So looking forward to that.
6: Yep. Next Saturday, 6 o'clock start, I think, right?
7: Yes.
6: 6 p.m. start.
7: 6 p.m. kick.
6: That'll be on the Max Country YouTube channel, and then we'll have the Vincent Senior Classic on the Cool Radio YouTube channel all next week. Be a busy sports week.
7: Yeah. The best way to find the videos is to just go to the website coolradionow.com and find on the sports page which one you want to watch.
6: Yep. How about some NCAA baseball? The College World Series is almost set. I think 6 of the 8 teams are set. You have 2 more teams to be decided. That's the Oklahoma and Kansas region. A lot of these games were supposed to be played
7: last night.
6: They apparently not. Oklahoma,
7: they
6: Kansas.
7: Did.
6: It's still the NCAA website still says that game needs to be played. So we'll go with that. Oklahoma, Kansas, then St. John's, Alabama is going to be the next matchup there. The super regionals, but you've got West Virginia. You know, Country Roads, Take Me Home. They're going to be singing that song a lot in Omaha next week. They're making the CWS for the first time. So is the Troy Trojans on the CWS. It's going to be Troy and West Virginia the first round. The 2 crowd favorites probably off the bat. And then just a great list of 4 other teams that are just stalwarts. They've been there before. They're going to bring a great fan base. North Carolina, Ole Miss, Texas, and Georgia will all be in Omaha. And then you have, of course, the Alabama St. John's winner and then the Oklahoma Kansas winner. So really cool field already for the CWS, which starts on the 12th. So that's this Friday. But, getting West Virginia and Troy there for the first time, that'll be cool. And then, like I said, you mix in just kind of those teams that they're going to have a lot of fans that come there, and they've been to the CWS before, so they know what they're doing.
7: They have, but not recently. Did I see the stat that no matter what happens between Alabama and St. John's and Oklahoma and Kansas, only North Carolina, I hope I got this right, only North Carolina has been to the CWS twice in the last 4 years. So like you've been
6: Ole Miss won it in maybe it was 21, right?
7: Yeah.
6: And they haven't done anything since.
7: Yeah, right? And it was like, oh yeah, Ole Miss is like the last time they were here, they won it kind of thing. But it's like if you look at guys that are of college age who have been around, like only North Carolina has a program that has had the possibility of guys making 2 appearances in Omaha.
6: Yeah.
7: So
6: crazy.
7: New experiences for all. Omaha in June, gentlemen, is warm.
6: It is. It is. It's going to be raining, too, at some point next week as well.
7: I know it's going to rain.
6: So you got to get through that. But it's going to be fun. So here's what happens for this Oklahoma, Kansas, and then St. John's, Alabama game. They're resuming, it looks like, at 1 o'clock for the Oklahoma, Kansas game in Lawrence. It's in the bottom of the third.
7: And
6: Oklahoma's up 8-1,
7: right?
6: And they lead 1-0. So if they close it out,
7: that'd be done.
6: Oklahoma's moving on, and then Alabama is up 8-0 over St. John's. They're resuming that game at noon, and Alabama's up 1-0. So both teams that are leading the series in the final 2 super regionals have great chances to just close it out here early this afternoon, and the field of 8 will be set. So pretty cool. I will say, though, too, out of the top 16 national seeds, of course, we had Nebraska at number 13. Number 14, Mississippi State. Oh, they're not going. Sorry, I was about to make a point where the 3 seeds that are lower than Nebraska are all going to the CW. Mississippi. I was confusing Mississippi State and Ole Miss. But West Virginia was a 16.
7: Them fighting words.
6: Yeah, I know. West Virginia is a 16. They're obviously going, but good for them.
7: Yeah.
6: That's it for the CWS. What else here? How about Nebraska football? Boy, they had a really good weekend. I saw they flipped a 5-star edge named, I'm going to screw the name up pretty bad, probably, Ma'ato Mo. It's a pretty cool name. He's from Minnesota, five-star edge for 2027. They flipped him. They also picked up a three-star tight end commit, Joey Hunter, and three other guys. Bryce Williams, not the basketball player. Got another Bryce Williams coming to Nebraska.
7: But, I mean, a Bryce Williams at Nebraska, because Bryce Williams played baseball, too.
6: Yeah, and yeah.
7: So, like, I'm just saying, dude, if you are named Bryce Williams, you need to get to Lincoln, and you will do good things.
6: Earl DeMonconock, a defensive lineman, and then Eli Harris. These are all three-star or better guys, including Mo, who's the five-star. This is another few commits into the 2027 class, which now has 15. Sean Callahan of Husker Online says this number could get to 20 with this class pretty easily, and it's got a very solid chance, too, to be one of the best in the country by the time it's all said and done. So, yes, it is kind of one of those, cool. They picked up some guys. I got to wait, until they get here. We got to wait a couple years. It's just one of those things with recruiting. But you can't really shoo these moments away because, you know, these are five stars flipping to Nebraska. It's a pretty big thing. So, yeah. I don't know. We'll see how it fills out. And see how the boys get ready for the fall coming up here.
7: This is what I'm concerned about. We learned how to say Ndamukong Suh.
6: Yeah.
7: We learned how to say Prince Amukamara.
6: Yep. Freedom Akimolodun.
7: Akimolodun, right?
6: Is that what it was? I thought it was Akimolodun.
7: I don't know. See? Maybe we didn't learn freedom.
6: That's right, yeah.
7: Let's get them to Lincoln, and let's see if they can actually play ball.
6: Ma'atoe'e. There's an apostrophe. M-A-apostrophe-A-T-O-E. That's his name of the Mo. M-O-E. Mo.
7: Well, he'll just be Mo then.
6: Mo. We want
7: just
6: Mo.
7: Just like
6: Mo.
7: Sue. We had Sue, and now we're going to have Mo.
6: That's right.
7: And Larry and Curly.
6: Yep. Yep. So five total commits there for Nebraska football. Pretty busy June for Matt Rhule and crew as they try to... It's got to be a good year, though. But these are the 27 guys, so they better have a good year because, you know.
7: And these guys would be in the class with Trey Taylor.
6: Yes. Yep,
7: who's attending Millard South. He made some he was in the Elite 11 over the weekend and performed very well. Yep. And Braylon Warren is the quarterback at Westside. Yep. He's going to Missouri.
6: Yep. He was a top 10 guy, too, on the week as well.
7: Yeah, he was an Elite 11 guy, too, so... Yep. High school recruiting, it's a deal. Yeah. It really is.
6: There you go. All right. Final thing here. Did you watch any golf this weekend?
7: I watched 10 seconds of the Memorial.
6: Yeah.
7: And then I saw somebody miss a putt in the playoff. And I went, no sound.
6: Gerard guy. Right?
7: I don't know. It was a short putt though. I'm like, oh no. And then I watched Nelly Korda in the U.S. Women's Open have a 3-foot putt. And I tell you what, Nelly hitting the putt that she did, and she made it. It went in the hole, and she won the U.S. Open. That's
6: the
7: point.
6: Her face after
7: but the
6: she
7: look
6: hit
7: on the... her face, she knew as soon as she hit that thing that had no business going in the hole.
6: So just a little more background. U.S. Women's Open, Nelly Korda, five-time major champion. Everybody has kind of called her as the star, right? Yeah. Like, so since, like, you had Lorena Ochoa, you had Annika Sorenstam, you had all these greats, right? LPGA golf, women's golf has kind of lacked a major star, right? For the last few, there's been some that have came. Nelly's here, right?
7: Nelly's
6: this is her fifth major.
7: Yeah.
6: So this was a big deal. It was at Riviera, which is a fantastic golf course in
7: Where the
6: Los Angeles.
7: Men play in what, February?
6: Or,
7: California swing.
6: The Genesis. And she, it was a great leaderboard. A lot of action coming down the stretch. Mm-hmm. I don't watch a lot of women's golf because it's not really that, it's not on that much or, either action's not, whatever. But man, I was having a ton of fun watching that down the stretch. You had Nelly making a clutch putt first on 17 and then, who's that? Lopez, right? Lopez was making some birdies down the stretch.
7: Not
6: made a
7: Nancy.
6: Great, not, no. is it, Gina Lopez, I think was, I don't know. And then, Charlie Hull, the British golfer, she was, making some big putts down the stretch. She made a great putt on the final hole as well.
7: She is so fun. Like if sometimes golfers, and I'm not going to pick on men or women, but sometimes golfers play slow.
6: Mm-hmm.
7: Sometimes golfers learn early in their careers, okay, I must be very deliberate in everything I think about and every decision I make. Charlie Hull is like, give me the ball, I'm putting it on the tee, wham, pick up the tee, let's go. We got things to do. It's like she's late to go to something else when she plays golf. It's like, good. Boom, let's go.
6: That's good. Today is golf's longest day, too. You familiar with that? So that's the final qualifying for the U.S. Open. There's going to be 36-hole qualifying at all these final spots.
7: Something like that. Sectional. And then you'll get...

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5: A dense fog advisory continues until 10 a.m. today. Slight chance of thunderstorms with fog and spots early today. Otherwise, sunshine mixed with clouds at times. Highs level off around 88. Winds out of the east, 5 to 10 miles per hour. From the cool 103.5 Weather Center, I'm meteorologist Jennifer Wojcicki. Right now, it's 70 degrees.
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0: Big Time by Peter Gabriel on Cool Radio. Good times, great music. June 19th and June 20th, that's next Friday and Saturday. It's the York Citywide Garage Sales, and they are taking registrations for your home, your garage sale, to be entered in as a part of this. 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And again, this is for the citywide garage sales, June 19th and June 20th here in York. 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The registration deadline, the reason we're talking about this here today, the registration deadline is today. So if you don't have your home or your garage sale listed as a part of this, do so by the end of the day today. And again, this is happening June 19th and June 20th, the York Citywide Garage Sales. 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

0: Ambrosia on Cool Radio. That's the biggest part of me. I'm Parker Sizer, signing off today on this Monday. Have a great rest of your day. We will talk to you all tomorrow on a Tuesday. Elton John and the Doobie Brothers coming up next here in this 9 o'clock hour. It's Cool Radio.
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3: 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I'm Lacey Shippey for the Rural Radio Network. July corn is up 1 at 418 and a half. December up 3/4 at 446 and 3/4. July soybeans are down 1 and 3/4 at 1120. November unchanged at 1137 and a half. July Chicago wheat is up 4 1/4 at 584 and a quarter. September up 3 3/4 at 596 and a half. July Kansas City wheat is up 1 1/4 at 628, September up 5 3/4 at 637 and a quarter. June live cattle are down 70 cents at 249.37, August down 92 at 240.72, August feeders down 50 cents at 353.40, September down 20 at 350.62, July lean hogs are up 47 cents at 99.27, August up 47 at 97.70. 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
1: Chance of thunderstorms today, otherwise sunshine mixed with clouds at times. Daytime highs approaching 88. Winds out of the east, 5 to 10 miles per hour. Slight chance of thunderstorms tonight, lows level off around 68, partly cloudy skies. From the cool 103.5 Weather Center, I'm meteorologist Jennifer Wojcicki. Currently 71.
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11: Chance of thunderstorms today, otherwise sunshine mixed with clouds at times. Daytime highs approaching 88. Winds out of the east 5 to 10 miles per hour. Slight chance of thunderstorms tonight, lows level off around 68, partly cloudy skies. From the Cool 103.5 Weather Center, I'm meteorologist Jennifer Vujicic. Currently 71.
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4: 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I'm Lacey Shippey on the Rural Radio Network. July corn is up 1.5 at 419, December up 1 at 447, July soybeans down 3.5 at 1118, November down 1.75 at 1135.75, July Chicago wheat up 6.25 at 586.25, September up 6 at 598.75, July Kansas City wheat up 9.5 at 630.25, September up 8.5 at 640. June live cattle are down 337 at 246.65. August down 382 at 237.82. August feeders are down 372 at 350.17. September down 357 at 347.25. July lean hogs are down 42 cents at 98.30. 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
4: Some chance of thunderstorms today, otherwise sunshine mixed with clouds at times. Daytime highs approaching 88. Winds out of the east, 5 to 10 miles per hour. Slight chance of thunderstorms tonight, lows level off around 68, partly cloudy skies. From the cool 103.5 Weather Center, I'm meteorologist Jennifer Wojcicki. Right now, 72.
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5: Chance of thunderstorms today, otherwise sunshine mixed with clouds at times. Daytime highs approaching 88. Winds out of the east, 5 to 10 miles per hour. Slight chance of thunderstorms tonight, lows level off around 68, partly cloudy skies. From the cool 103.5 Weather Center, I'm meteorologist Jennifer Wojcicki. Right now, 72.
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6: 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July corn is up one at 418 and a half. December up a quarter at 446 and a quarter. July soybeans are down six and a quarter at 1115 and a quarter. November down four at 1133 and a half. July Chicago wheat is up six and a quarter at 586 and a quarter. September up five and three quarters at 598 and a half. July Kansas City wheat is up a dime at 630 and three quarters. September up eight and three quarters at 640 and a quarter. June live cattle are down 367 at 246.40. August down four at 237.65. August feed are down 367 at 350.22. September down 352 at 347.30. July lean hogs are down 90 cents at 97.90. And August down 32 at 96.90. Class 3 milk for June is down a penny at 16.12 here on the Rural Radio Network.
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2: Slight chance for storms this afternoon. Otherwise, sunshine mixed with clouds at times. High temperatures reach up to 88. Winds out of the east, 5 to 10 miles per hour. Partly cloudy again tonight. Slight chance of thunderstorms. Lows around 68. From the cool 103.5 Weather Center, powered by Weatherology, I'm staff meteorologist Jennifer Wojcicki. Currently, it's 78 degrees.
0: 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That's cool with a K.

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Good times and great music. Live and local from the Better Homes and Gardens Real Estate, the Good Life Group Studios in York. My name is Eric. A good lunchtime on your Monday. Got some ZZ Top coming up. Carole King and Bruce Hornsby all on the way.

Top. Lex, it's on Cool Radio. Good times, great music. Hey, we got a big sports weekend coming up next weekend. We're going to talk all about that here in just a few minutes. But first, Carole King. It's too late. It's only on Cool Radio.

0: Bruce Hornsby on Cool Radio in the Valley Road. That's what we're talking about here on a Monday afternoon. We're also talking about some sports. Now, I want you to let you know that coming up next weekend, so not the end of this week, but the end of next week, two major sports broadcasts for us on Cool Radio and on Max Country. And actually, now that I say that out loud, neither broadcast is actually happening on the radio. We go video only on our YouTube channels for both the Vincent Senior Baseball Classic from Levitt Stadium here in York. That will start up on Thursday night, the 18th of June, and then that will continue on Friday, the 19th, Saturday, the 20th, and then your championship match on Sunday, the 21st, on Father's Day. Also, that same weekend, on Saturday, will be the Sertoma 8-Man All-Star Football Classic. That is from Hastings College. It is the 49th edition of the Summertime Classic, and we're looking forward to that broadcast as well. So we will have simultaneous video broadcasts. I know, something weird for a radio station, but we will have the simultaneous video broadcasts coming up for you next weekend. And if you have questions on what that is or who's going to play when, well, hit up our website, coolradionow.com.
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3: Slight chance for storms this afternoon. Otherwise, sunshine mixed with clouds at times. High temperatures reach up to 88. Winds out of the east, 5 to 10 miles per hour. Partly cloudy again tonight. Slight chance of thunderstorms. Lows around 68. From the cool 103.5 Weather Center, powered by Weatherology, I'm staff meteorologist Jennifer Vujitsky. Currently, it's 78 degrees.
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REO Speedwagon. 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It's on Cool Radio. Annie Lennox on the way next as we approach your 1 o'clock hour.

0: little CCR on Cool Radio, Stuck in Lodi again. Hey, coming up on Sunday, the 14th, that's 7 days from now, the Ulysses Volunteer Fire Department Car Show comes at you. 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Our Parker Siza will be there as well. So we will see you on Sunday, coming up this Sunday, the 14th, in Ulysses for the Volunteer Fire Department Car Show.
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8: 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July corn is up 3 at 420.5. December up 1.5 at 447.5. July soybeans down 5.75 at 1115.75. November down 2.75 at 1134.75. July Chicago wheat up 6 at 586. September up 5.25 at 598. July Kansas City wheat is up a dime at 630.75. September up 8.75 at 640.25. June live cattle down 370 at 246.37. August down 462 at 237.02. August feeders down 337 at 350.52. September down 335 at 347.47. July lean hogs are down $1.27 at 97.52. August down 90 at 96.32. That's a check of your markets. 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
2: Slight chance for storms
3: this afternoon. Otherwise, sunshine mixed with clouds at times. High temperatures reach up to 88. Winds out of the east, 5 to 10 miles per hour. Partly cloudy again tonight.
2: Slight chance of thunderstorms.
3: Lows around 68. From the cool 103.5 Weather Center, powered by Weatherology, I'm staff meteorologist Jennifer Wojcicki. Currently, it's 78 degrees.
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Cheap Trick on Cool Radio. Good times and great music. The crowd goes crazy. Yes. They also enjoy the Jeff Healey Band as well. It's Angel Eyes, and it's here on Cool Radio.

Ace of Base on Cool Radio. Good times, great music. Having a fantastic Monday. Nice and warm outside. It is going to be warm and humid, I guess, for the rest of this week. A little chance of rain overnight tonight. We'll talk about that forecast in just a little bit. But first, the Rolling Stones, Jumpin' Jack Flash on Cool Radio.

0: David Lee Roth on Cool Radio. California girls. Take the Midwest girls, too. Hey, something that just slid across the desk. There's an open house for the newly finished York Firehouse. The City of York Fire Department with the brand new building there on the north side of the viaduct, if you will. And looking forward to that. The open house, put this on your calendar, June 27th from 9 to 9:30. They will have a dedication, and then we'll be doing tours in the firehouse from 9:30 until noon. So that's coming up June 27th, an open house for the brand new York Fire Department Firehouse.
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4: I'm weatherology meteorologist Jennifer Wojcicki with a significant weather update. A heat advisory begins at 1 p.m. tomorrow afternoon and continues until 9 p.m. tomorrow night. A heat advisory means that a combination of high temperatures and high humidity will produce dangerous conditions, especially for those who are sensitive to heat, especially children and the elderly. In order to prevent heat sickness and heat stroke, take steps to keep cool, drink plenty of water, stay in the shade as much as possible, and, if you must be outside, take occasional breaks in an air-conditioned building to cool down. Watch out for the warning signs of heat stroke, including dizziness, nausea, headache, and disorientation. A heat advisory begins at 1 p.m. tomorrow afternoon and continues until 9 p.m. tomorrow night. From the cool 103.5 Weather Center, I'm meteorologist Jennifer Wojcicki. This significant weather update has been brought to you by the following sponsors.
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4: Slight chance for storms this afternoon. Otherwise, sunshine mixed with clouds at times. High temperatures reach up to 88. Winds out of the east, 5 to 10 miles per hour. Partly cloudy again tonight. Slight chance of thunderstorms. Lows around 68. From the cool 103.5 Weather Center, powered by Weatherology, I'm staff meteorologist Jennifer Wojcicki. Currently, it's 78 degrees.
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Rod Stewart on Cool Radio. Good times and great music with Downtown Train. Of course, you might also need a car, which is the music that we're playing now. And that's just what I need. Warm. We're in the upper 80s. Plenty of humidity as well today. So if you are outside and working hard, hydrate. And hydrate some more. I don't

0: 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Good times and great music. And we've got a lot of summertime events on our website, coolradionow.com. Find the events tab and you'll see everything there. If you've got an event that we need to have on there, by all means, submit an event is there as well. One of those events coming up this Saturday, June 13th, the Pickerel Extreme Bull Riding. I love this. They actually do tell you, yes, it is indeed their first rodeo. The gates open at 5:30. The event starts at 7. They'll have mutton busting and barrel racing, and Parker Size is going to be there as well. Parker's got a big weekend, and we appreciate him for that. But the first extreme bull riding event coming to Pickerel coming up this Saturday.
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5: 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July corn up 1 1/4 at 418 3/4. December unchanged at 446. July soybeans down 5 3/4 at 1115 3/4. November down 2 at 1135 1/2. July Chicago wheat is up 3 1/4 today at 583 1/4. September up 3 at 595 3/4. July KC wheat up 9 at 629 3/4. September up 8 1/4 at 639 3/4. June live cattle down 355 at 246.52. August down 492 at 236.72. August feeders down 320 at 350.70. September down 337 at 347.45. July hogs down $1.42 at $97.37. August down $1.07 at $96.15. 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
1: Sunshine mixed with clouds at times this afternoon, with daytime highs approaching 88. Southeasterly winds 5 to 10 miles per hour. Partly cloudy skies tonight, chance of thunderstorms, lows dip down to about 67. High of 96 tomorrow. From the cool 103.5 Weather Center, I'm meteorologist Jennifer Wojcicki. Currently 78.
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9: Sunshine mixed with clouds at times this afternoon, with daytime highs approaching 88. Southeasterly winds 5 to 10 miles per hour. Partly cloudy skies tonight, chance of thunderstorms, lows dip down to about 67. High of 96 tomorrow. From the cool 103.5 Weather Center, I'm meteorologist Jennifer Wojcicki. Currently 78.
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3: 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Time for the week that was. 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
13: Good afternoon, I'm Steve White with Ag News. Governor Jim Pillen celebrated passage of the nation's first ag data privacy law over the weekend. Lawmakers approved LB 525 this year, which establishes producers own the data originating from their operations. The law also requires written consent before agricultural data can be sold by a third party. Corn grower Michael Dibbern said it's an important step.
1: It lives on these platforms, these servers that we don't control. It's really kind of out of our hands. I mean, we, don't get me wrong, we appreciate and greatly value the technologies that we have and the technologies that it get us to see that data. But we just needed those protections that really said we own it and we can control it.
13: Equipment companies and dealers have been working with lawmakers on the issue. They had raised concerns this contains untested legal concepts and could bring unintended consequences. Companies like Deere have said they already have data privacy policies in place, making legislation unnecessary. Supporters say the measure provides new privacy protections as technology becomes increasingly important in farming and ranching. All contracts involving agricultural data must comply with the new law by January 1st of 2027. Corn growers and others keeping their attention on the future of trade. Maddie Weber has our story.
14: More than 150 food and agriculture groups have signed a coalition letter supporting the renewal of the U.S., Mexico, and Canada trade agreement. Dwayne Statler, past president of the National Pork Producers Council.
15: Mexico is our number one export destination now by volume and by monetary. They have overtaken Japan, so it is an important market for us, and that relationship has grown.
14: The formal joint review of the trade agreement will begin in July.
13: Thanks for that, Maddie. 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
2: Sunshine mixed with clouds at times this afternoon, with daytime highs approaching 88. Southeasterly winds 5 to 10 miles per hour. Partly cloudy skies tonight, chance of thunderstorms, lows dip down to about 67. High of 96 tomorrow. From the cool 103.5 Weather Center, I'm meteorologist Jennifer Wojcicki. Currently 78.
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Music Three Dog Night and Mama Told Me Not to Come. Welcome to Monday Afternoon. I am Gene, suffering the allergy curse. Gonna try and power through these next 3 hours. We'll be playing a lot of music today. George Benson now, Cool Radio.

The Commodores and Lady, You Bring Me Up. It's good times, great music, cool radio. I know it's Monday, but let's make your plans for this weekend. How about Sunday? You go to the Ulysses Volunteer Fire Department car show. Parker is going to be out there from noon to 2. It is right smack dab in the middle of downtown Ulysses. The car show is from noon to 4. Now, if you want to be in the car show, check-in is from 9 to noon. They'll be doing awards at 4 o'clock. Also, they're going to be having a raffle, the Fireman's Barbecue, and even live music in the park by Lee Phillips from 1 until 4. That's coming up this Sunday.

0: This Sunday, the 14th, it is the annual Ulysses Volunteer Fire Department Car Show in downtown Ulysses with Cool Radio.
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6: Sunshine mixed with clouds at times this afternoon, with daytime highs approaching 88. Southeasterly winds 5 to 10 miles per hour. Partly cloudy skies tonight, chance of thunderstorms, lows dip down to about 67. High of 96 tomorrow. From the cool 103.5 Weather Center, I'm meteorologist Jennifer Wojcicki. Currently 78.
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0: Getting famous there. 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
0: We're coming up on the 5 o'clock hour Friday afternoon. 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
7: 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From the Better Homes and Gardens Real Estate, the Good Life Group Studios.
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13: We're not seeing that kind of anticipated seasonal uptick so far this summer, and we kind of are seeing a shift to lower value cuts, which, again, could be a reflection of consumer stress. The other would be, you know, concerns of, could the consumers be scared off by these headlines? Obviously, the folks in the industry, we know New World Screwworm does nothing to the beef itself, right? There's no problems. It's really just a problem for the rancher, for the animal. 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But does that, you know, kind of lack of information elsewhere or outside of the ag sector, does that scare off some consumers, especially at high prices? 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But really, I think the headline is much more scarier than the reality.
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0: I'm weatherology meteorologist Jennifer Wojcicki with a significant weather update. A heat advisory begins at 1 p.m. tomorrow afternoon and continues until 9 p.m. tomorrow night. A heat advisory means that a combination of high temperatures and high humidity will produce dangerous conditions, especially for those who are sensitive to heat, especially children and the elderly. In order to prevent heat sickness and heat stroke, take steps to keep cool, drink plenty of water, stay in the shade as much as possible, and, if you must be outside, take occasional breaks in an air-conditioned building to cool down. Watch out for the warning signs of heat stroke, including dizziness, nausea, headache, and disorientation. A heat advisory begins at 1 p.m. tomorrow afternoon and continues until 9 p.m. tomorrow night. From the cool 103.5 Weather Center, I'm meteorologist Jennifer Wojcicki. This significant weather update has been brought to you by the following sponsors.
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2: Partly cloudy skies tonight with a slight chance for storms. Lows level off around 67. Winds out of the east, 5 to 10 miles per hour. Sunshine mixed with clouds at times again. Tomorrow, daytime highs approaching 96. Chance for storms tomorrow night. Lows level off around 73. From the Cool 103.5 Weather Center, powered by Weatherology, I'm staff meteorologist Laura Lockwood. Currently, it's 78 degrees.
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Times Great Music Boston, just after 4 o'clock on a Monday afternoon. That one's called Peace of Mind. Hello, I'm Gene, and until 6 today, John Cougar, before he became Mellencamp, it's Check It Out, Cool Radio.

0: great music, 65 Love Affair. That is Paul Davis, Todd Rundgren, Otis Redding, KC and the Sunshine Band also in there. Remember, they are part of this year's Nebraska State Fair lineup. They'll be your headliners on Older Nebraskans Day. We have great music coming up from Joe Jackson, Tears for Fears. Elton John is on the way, too.
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9: Partly cloudy skies tonight with a slight chance for storms. Lows level off around 67, winds out of the east 5 to 10 miles per hour. Sunshine mixed with clouds at times again. Tomorrow, daytime highs approaching 96. Chance for storms tomorrow night, lows level off around 73. From the cool 103.5 Weather Center, powered by Weatherology, I'm staff meteorologist Laura Lockwood. Currently, it's 78 degrees.
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0: Rick Springfield and Don't Talk to Strangers. I am trying not to talk too much because my voice is struggling. I don't know why the allergies are affecting me so bad today, but they are. But this is a good thing for you because that means I'm playing a lot of music, and I got a lot of music coming up from Joe Jackson and Bill Withers up next on Cool Radio.
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0: We're coming up on the 5 o'clock hour Friday afternoon. Before you travel, please check ahead and see what the conditions are like before you're going.
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6: 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From the Better Homes and Gardens Real Estate, the Good Life Group Studios.

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2: Lulls level off around 67 tonight under partly cloudy skies with a slight chance of thunderstorms. Winds out of the east 5 to 10 miles per hour. A blend of clouds and sun tomorrow. Slight chance of thunderstorms. Highs level off around 96. Partly cloudy skies tomorrow night. Chance of thunderstorms. Lows around 73. From the cool 103.5 Weather Center, I'm meteorologist Laura Lockwood. Right now, 78.
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But you know the 70s were weird when they had a hit song about working at the car wash. 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

0: Chris, Rhea, and Fool, if you think it's over. Unfortunately, we lost Chris just a few months ago. Boy, he put out some great songs, though. That one coming in from the 70s. Crosby, Stills, and Nash, Aerosmith, Foreigner, and the Beach Boys also in there. More great music coming up from the Bee Gees, the Doobie Brothers, and the Stray Cats coming up.
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3: Lulz level off around 67 tonight under partly cloudy skies with a slight chance of thunderstorms. Winds out of the east, 5 to 10 miles per hour. A blend of clouds and sun tomorrow. Slight chance of thunderstorms. Highs level off around 96. Partly cloudy skies tomorrow night. Chance of thunderstorms. Lows around 73. From the Cool 103.5 Weather Center, I'm meteorologist Laura Lockwood. Right now, 78.
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1: 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Time for the week that was. Melanie Wilkinson joins us here in studio.
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2: 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From the Better Homes and Gardens Real Estate, the Good Life Group Studios.
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0: Rod Stewart and the Rhythm of My Heart. And before my voice gives out completely, I am going to wrap this thing up today. I am going to go soak in a tub of Benadryl for a while, and I'll see you tomorrow afternoon at 3 o'clock. Great tunes coming up from Paul McCartney and Wings and Tom Petty up next.
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2: 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And that's what we do, is we help people build their hometown to be a community of choice for this generation and the next.
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3: Low level off around 67 tonight under partly cloudy skies with a slight chance of thunderstorms, winds out of the east 5 to 10 miles per hour. A blend of clouds and sun tomorrow, slight chance of thunderstorms, highs level off around 96. Partly cloudy skies tomorrow night, chance of thunderstorms, lows around 73. From the cool 103.5 Weather Center, I'm meteorologist Laura Lockwood. Right now, 78.
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5: Little bubble off around 67 tonight under partly cloudy skies with a slight chance of thunderstorms. Winds out of the east 5 to 10 miles per hour. A blend of clouds and sun tomorrow. Slight chance of thunderstorms. Highs level off around 96. Partly cloudy skies tomorrow night. Chance of thunderstorms. Lows around 73. From the cool 103.5 Weather Center, I'm meteorologist Laura Lockwood. Right now, 78.
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